0: Night Ranger with Sister Christian on Steve Gorman Rocks. The drummer for Night Ranger, Kelly Keegi, sings lead on that one. He wrote the song inspired by his sister, whose name was Christy. He originally was writing Sister Christy, and at some point someone said, Sister Christian sounds a little better, and I think they were right for that matter. Kelly Keegi, one of a number of singing drummers out there. We've already heard from Don Henley on the show tonight. He is, by any measure, one of the great singing drummers of all time. I think of Don Henley as a singer first and then a drummer. And that's not knocking his drumming skills. He's just got such an inarguably iconic voice. Levon Helm from the band is the go-to for me. My favorite singing drummer of all time, the great Levon, or Levon if you prefer Helm. Ringo Starr, not a bad drummer-singer combination. But, you know, you have to kind of go to Phil Collins if you want to just think of the top of the heap. Phil Collins, one of only three artists who's ever sold 100 million records as a member of a band and as a solo artist. So I kind of feel like he wins the gold medal for all-time greatest singing drummers in rock history.
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4: I'm meteorologist Laura Lockwood with your KX 92 weatherology forecast. Partly cloudy tonight with a low of 63. Winds out of the north around 5 miles per hour. 82 tomorrow. Cloudy tomorrow night. Slight chance for storms, 61. Mainly cloudy skies expected Thursday with daytime highs approaching 78. 76. Slight chance for showers Friday. I'm meteorologist Laura Lockwood on KX 92. Right now, 77.
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7: Steve Gorman rocks, yeah. Bigfoot. I saw him. He's here in the woods of Michigan. Oh, by the way, it's Gonzo from Saginaw, Michigan.
6: Thanks for the info, Gonzo. 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

0: It's time for Questionable Wisdom from Professor Gorman. Here's April Rose with tonight's question.
1: Listening on 100.3 The Fox in Rapid City, we have Andrew who needs some advice. Now, Andrew found his wife's journal. He read it and he found out, oh my God, this is bad. He found out she slept with way more men than she had told him when they talked about it. Now, Andrew's upset that his wife lied. He wants to bring it up to her, but he doesn't want her to know he read her journal. Steve, what should he do?
2: This is real simple, Andrew. You should make damn sure that you forget everything you read in that journal and you never mention it and you move on with your life, because you have not got a leg to stand on. First of all, you read her journal. That's not cool. So you did something you know she wouldn't like to begin with. And then, now correct me if I'm wrong, you read about something she lied about before you were in the picture. This is not since they got married. Mm-hmm. This is before when they met. And I guess they had that conversation, which people have sometimes, was, how many people have you been with? Which is the dumbest conversation for people to have on planet Earth. I've never understood why people walk themselves into that bear trap. It never ends well. So you have made every mistake possible with this one, Andrew. Your wife lied about how many people she's been with for one of two reasons. Either she's embarrassed or she didn't want you to be disappointed. Both of those make sense, and it's her business. You made a mistake, and you need to forget it ever happened.
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4: Steve Gorman Sports. Okay, LeBron James is a Philadelphia 76er. As crazy as that sounds, it does make sense for a basketball point of view anyway. And the season schedule is out. The New York Knicks will raise their championship banner on opening night versus LeBron James and the 76ers from Madison Square Garden. Absolute brilliant on the part of the planners of the NBA. Of course, you're going to have the king in Madison Square Garden, his debut with his new team against the reigning champions. There's going to be drama throughout the whole season. Now that LeBron is back in the East, think about it. He's got the built-in rivalry with the Boston Celtics, who are not only the 76ers' greatest rival, but LeBron's foil for years. His original team, the Cleveland Cavaliers, tons of emotion there. Those very New York Knicks, the defending champions, and a team that for years thought LeBron might end up with them. And then, of course, the Miami Heat, a team that LeBron went to and then abandoned after 4 years. Basically, anywhere LeBron goes in the East, he's going to have a storyline. I'm looking forward, so very forward, to this season kicking off.
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19: I'm meteorologist Laura Lockwood with your KX 92 weatherology forecast. Lows dip down to about 63 tonight under partly cloudy skies, northeast winds around 5 miles per hour. Sunshine mixed with clouds at times again tomorrow, daytime highs approaching 82, lows around 61 tomorrow night, slight chance of thunderstorms. Cloudy skies Thursday with highs in the upper 70s, chance of rain showers Friday. I'm meteorologist Laura Lockwood on KX 92. Currently, it's 75 degrees.
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4: 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Now, the government's still big and bad, but at least now, it's Miller time at Shady Acres.
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12: I'm meteorologist Laura Lockwood with your KX 92 weatherology forecast. Lows dip down to about 63 tonight under partly cloudy skies, northeast winds around 5 miles per hour. Sunshine mixed with clouds at times again. Tomorrow, daytime highs approaching 82. Lows around 61 tomorrow night. Slight chance of thunderstorms. Cloudy skies Thursday with highs in the upper 70s. Chance of rain showers Friday. I'm meteorologist Laura Lockwood on KX 92. Right now, it's 73 degrees.
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14: Yeah, whatever. Steve's a rock star. He's played with Aerosmith, AC/DC, Metallica, blah, blah, blah, boring.
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16: 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Come on!
14: 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This is Steve Gorman Rocks.

0: Enter Sandman Metallica on Steve Gorman Rocks. Steve, I gotta ask you. I feel really bad, but like Lars is kind of short, and I imagine his arms are a little short too. Yeah. Does that make it harder to drum? Because you're like 7 feet tall, drumming, you know, rock star drummer. Does that make it more difficult for him to like reach his drum kit?
1: No, it's the exact opposite. The two times I wish I was much shorter are when I'm drumming and when I'm on an airplane.
0: You're kidding. Seriously? Because, like, I feel like you can have so many more drums in your kit if you can reach them.
1: Well, but it's all a question of how big the drums are and how you set them up. Every drummer sets his kit up a little differently. No, shorter arms can move a little faster, too. You can get going a lot faster. I have normal arms from my shoulder to my elbow, but then from my elbow to my wrist, it's like an extra 2 inches. It does not help. Trust me, it gets in the way at times. When I'm playing drums, people are always like, man, you are so great at those slow grooves. And I'm like, yeah, it's because I can't play fast.
0: So it's confirmed size does not matter.
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1: Steve Gorman Sports. Okay, LeBron James is a Philadelphia 76er. As crazy as that sounds, it does make sense for a basketball point of view anyway. And the season schedule is out. The New York Knicks will raise their championship banner on opening night versus LeBron James and the 76ers from Madison Square Garden. Absolute brilliant on the part of the planners of the NBA. Of course, you're going to have the king in Madison Square Garden, his debut with his new team against the reigning champions. There's going to be drama throughout the whole season. Now that LeBron is back in the East, think about it. He's got the built-in rivalry with the Boston Celtics, who are not only the 76ers' greatest rival, but LeBron's foil for years. His original team, the Cleveland Cavaliers, tons of emotion there. Those very New York Knicks, the defending champions, and a team that for years thought LeBron might end up with them. And then, of course, the Miami Heat, a team that LeBron went to and then abandoned after 4 years. Basically, anywhere LeBron goes in the East, he's going to have a storyline. I'm looking forward, so very forward, to this season kicking off.
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6: I'm meteorologist Laura Lockwood with your KX 92 weatherology forecast. Lows dip down to about 63 tonight under partly cloudy skies. Northeast winds around 5 miles per hour. Sunshine mixed with clouds at times again. Tomorrow, daytime highs approaching 82. Lows around 61 tomorrow night. Slight chance of thunderstorms. Cloudy skies Thursday with highs in the upper 70s. Chance of rain showers Friday. I'm meteorologist Laura Lockwood on KX 92. Currently, it's 72 degrees.
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0: Def Leppard with Animal on Steve Gorman Rocks. We talked about Def Leppard a little earlier in the show. Really, 1987, next year, that's 40 years. That's how long Hysteria has been out in the ether. Seven big singles from that album. And Def Leppard probably getting ready to play a show somewhere right now. They seemingly never take a year off from the road. And why would they? I hear people say regularly, like, don't these guys have enough money? Trust me, they have enough money. AC/DC has enough money. Guns N' Roses has enough money. All those bands have enough money. It ain't about the money. If you could go out and do what they're doing night in and night out and still have people turn up and still have people just want to be there, if you were given the gift of being able to take people away from the real world for 2 or 3 hours a night, I dare say you'd do it for free. I would, and so would all these artists. I mean, they don't have to. There's no reason to do it for free. But my point is this. They're doing it because they love it. The money at this point, especially for a band like Def Leppard, just something in the rear view.
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0: It's time for Questionable Wisdom from Professor Gorman. Here's April Rose with tonight's question.
1: Listening on 100.3 The Fox in Rapid City, we have Andrew who needs some advice. Now, Andrew found his wife's journal. He read it and he found out, oh my God, this is bad. He found out she slept with way more men than she had told him when they talked about it. Now, Andrew's upset that his wife lied. He wants to bring it up to her, but he doesn't want her to know he read her journal. Steve, what should he do?
2: This is real simple, Andrew. You should make damn sure that you forget everything you read in that journal and you never mention it and you move on with your life, because you have not got a leg to stand on. First of all, you read her journal. That's not cool. So you did something you know she wouldn't like to begin with. And then, now correct me if I'm wrong, you read about something she lied about before you were in the picture. This is not since they got married. Mm-hmm. This is before when right. They met. And I guess they had that conversation, which people have sometimes, was how many people have you been with? Which is the dumbest conversation for people to have on planet Earth. I've never understood why people walk themselves into that bear trap. It never ends well. So you have made every mistake possible with this one, Andrew. Your wife lied about how many people she's been with for one of two reasons. Either she's embarrassed or she didn't want you to be disappointed. Both of those make sense, and it's her business. You made a mistake, and you need to forget it ever happened.
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22: I'm meteorologist Laura Lockwood with your KX 92 weatherology forecast. Lows dip down to about 63 tonight under partly cloudy skies, northeast winds around 5 miles per hour. Sunshine mixed with clouds at times again tomorrow, daytime highs approaching 82, lows around 61 tomorrow night, slight chance of thunderstorms. Cloudy skies Thursday with highs in the upper 70s, chance of rain showers Friday. I'm meteorologist Laura Lockwood on KX 92. Right now, it's 68 degrees.

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1: It is August the 11th, April, and right now, if it's cool with you, I'd like to look back. How about a history lesson?
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1: On this day in 1973, Paul McCartney and his band Wings were about to travel from London to Nigeria to record the album that became Band on the Run. And check this out. The lead guitarist, Henry McCullough, and the drummer, Denny Sywell, decided together, you know what? We don't want to go. We're quitting the band.
2: What? I mean, just to go to Nigeria as an experience seems like good enough for me, let alone to record something.
1: I think they were kind of feeling like they didn't matter. It's Paul McCartney. Aww. He's going to call all the shots. He's going to be the guy. I don't know what it was. Maybe they didn't think they were being paid enough, but they walked out. And so what did Paul McCartney do? I can tell you what he didn't do. He didn't panic. He just went to Nigeria with his wife, Linda, and his guitarist, Denny Lane, and he played all the drums and he played all the guitars. On this day in 1966, in Chicago, Illinois, John Lennon held a press conference where he had to apologize for his remarks in an interview where he said that the Beatles, with teenagers around the world, were more popular than Jesus. A lot of people got upset. He had to apologize, and I don't know if you've ever seen the footage. John Lennon, not great at apologies.
2: Uh-oh. I want to see that. I'm going to go look it up.
1: Well, if you want to watch it, April, I can make it even easier for you. It has now been posted on Steve Gorman Rocks, just for you and everybody else.
2: Sweet.
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6: I'm meteorologist Laura Lockwood with your KX92 weatherology forecast. Partly cloudy overnight with a low of 63. Winds out of the east around 5 miles per hour. Sunshine mixed with clouds at times again. Wednesday, high temperatures reach up to 83. Slight chance for storms. Wednesday night, 62. Seasonal temperatures Thursday and Friday with highs in the upper 70s. Chance for showers Friday. I'm meteorologist Laura Lockwood on KX92. Right now, 68.
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Hey, I'm Steve Gorman. This is the show that brings you lots of great, insightful stories behind the scenes of all the great tunes and the bands that gave them to us. 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
1: I'm meteorologist Laura Lockwood with your KX92 weatherology forecast. Mainly cloudy skies expected overnight with a low of 63. East winds 5 to 10 miles per hour. Sunshine mixed with clouds at times. Wednesday, high temperatures reach up to 83. Slight chance of thunderstorms. Wednesday night, 62. Overcast Thursday with highs in the upper 70s. Chance of rain showers Friday. I'm meteorologist Laura Lockwood on KX92. Currently 66.
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1: I'm meteorologist Laura Lockwood with your KX92 weatherology forecast. Mainly cloudy skies expected overnight with a low of 63. East winds 5 to 10 miles per hour. Sunshine mixed with clouds at times. Wednesday, high temperatures reach up to 83. Slight chance of thunderstorms. Wednesday night, 62. Overcast Thursday with highs in the upper 70s. Chance of rain showers Friday. I'm meteorologist Laura Lockwood on KX92. Right now, it's 65 degrees.
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We roll out all the great tunes and even toss in a few tracks that maybe you haven't heard in a while. 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
1: I'm meteorologist Alora Lockwood with your KX92 weatherology forecast. Lows around 63 overnight under mainly cloudy skies, easterly winds 5 to 10 miles per hour. Wednesday, 83. Overcast skies. Wednesday night, slight chance for storms. Lows dip down to about 62. Cloudy Thursday with a high of 80. 79. Slight chance for showers Friday. I'm meteorologist Alora Lockwood on KX92. Currently, it's 68 degrees.
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1: I'm meteorologist Laura Lockwood with your KX92 weatherology forecast. Lows around 63 overnight under mainly cloudy skies. Easterly winds 5 to 10 miles per hour. Wednesday, 83. Overcast skies. Wednesday night, slight chance for storms. Lows dip down to about 62. Cloudy Thursday with a high of 80. 79, slight chance for showers Friday. I'm meteorologist Laura Lockwood on KX92. Right now, 66.
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KX92 from the Mission Mechanical Plumbing, Heating, and Air Conditioning Studios, Rolling Stones, back to 1968 from the album Beggar's Banquet, the first of in a string of big albums, signature albums from the Rolling Stones, and about four or five solid ones right in a row there. Good morning, everybody. I'm Michael Wright. Happy hump day, midway through the work week already. We love it when that happens so quickly. Got a warm one coming up once again today. Partly cloudy skies. 83 should be the high. We're at 66 right now. Humidity sitting at 94%. A little bit of light rain off to our north. Your complete KX92 weatherology forecast in moments. Dire Straits this hour.

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3: I'm meteorologist Laura Lockwood with your KX92 weatherology forecast brought to you by Egg Country. Sunshine mixed with clouds at times today, with daytime highs approaching 83. Southeasterly winds 5 to 10 miles per hour. Slight chance for storms. Tonight, those dip down to about 62. Overcast skies. Daytime highs approaching 80. Tomorrow, mainly cloudy skies expected. I'm meteorologist Laura Lockwood on KX92. Currently 66.
0: Northeast wind 3 miles an hour.

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Doing one for the album Toys in the Attic. What a classic album all the way through. It's Aerosmith on KX92.

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0: KX92 and a big solo hit for Dave Mason back to 1977 from the album Let It Flow. We Just Disagree. It's a KX92 Super 70s classic, and I think we all agree that we sadly miss Dave Mason, who passed away just a few short months ago. Good morning. I'm Michael Wright. We are at the midway point of the work week. You gotta love that. Minnesota Twins continuing their series at Target Field against Baltimore last night. We'll see how game two of that three-game set turned out. Also, the latest with the Minnesota Lynx, I think they play tonight, right? Yeah, in Portland. Also, preseason football getting underway big time. Of course, a Hall of Fame game last week. Got six preseason games on tap tomorrow, a few more on Friday, seven on Saturday, including the Minnesota Vikings, who are in the Big Apple against the New York Giants. We'll try to find out whatever else we can pass along and do just that right around 6:15. On the sports update, coming up next, your KX92 weatherology forecast. Dire Straits on the way, too.
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5: I'm meteorologist Laura Lockwood with your KX92 weatherology forecast brought to you by Egg Country. Sunshine mixed with clouds at times today, with daytime highs approaching 83. Southeasterly winds 5 to 10 miles per hour. Slight chance for storms. Tonight, lows dip down to about 62. Overcast skies. Daytime highs approaching 80. Tomorrow, mainly cloudy skies expected. I'm meteorologist Laura Lockwood on KX92. Currently 66.
0: Wind out of the northeast, 5 miles an hour. Humidity at 94%. Off to the north of town, a little bit of light rain that you may or may not run into. Here's Dire Straits.

0: 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He's settling into the newsroom, ready to go with our first local and regional update of the morning.
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0: 92 of the Hooters. Back to 1985 with the KX92 80s Classic Track, and we danced. From the album Nervous Night, one of those albums, if you dig a little deeper into it, you'll find some pretty cool stuff on there. 5:57, 3 minutes away from 6, into the newsroom on this Wednesday morning. Mark Anthony is here with our first local and regional update. Mark, good morning to you.
1: Yes, thank you, Michael. First of all, in news, law enforcement say one person is currently unaccounted for after a home exploded near Parker's Prairie yesterday morning. The Otter Tail County Sheriff's Office says they were alerted to the explosion at a home at around 9:38 a.m. yesterday. First responders, along with local firefighters, reportedly responded to the scene northwest of Parker's Prairie. Officials say one person, again, is unaccounted for at last check. This is an active investigation. And one person has reportedly died while fighting wildfires in northern Minnesota. They reportedly suffered a medical emergency yesterday. The name of that victim has not been released. And, of course, it was primary election day here in Minnesota, locally in the school board race. For position 4 in District 206, Sarah Moore garnered the most votes with 50.07%, while Laura Knudsen finished in second, and Wendy Hoff picked up 10.19% of the votes. The top two will face each other this November 3rd. And the results are in, too, for Minnesota's U.S. Senate primary elections, with Lieutenant Governor Peggy Flanagan and former sports broadcaster Michelle Tafoya moving on to the November ballot in the race for retiring Senator Tina Smith's seat. Flanagan defeated Representative Angie Craig, while Tafoya beat out GOP-backed candidate Adam Schwarzy and Royce White and other Republicans. Flanagan has served as Minnesota's lieutenant governor under Governor Tim Walz since 2019. And Republican House Speaker Lisa Daymuth of Cold Spring has won the GOP primary election over 9 other candidates. She'll now take on Democratic U.S. Senator Amy Klobuchar for Minnesota governor on November 3rd. Turning to our weather for today, partly cloudy and warm, high 83. We could see a slight chance of scattered rain and storms late tonight, low 62. Again, a slight chance of scattered rain and thunderstorms early tomorrow, otherwise generally cloudy, high of 80. Friday will clear out a bit, partly cloudy, high 79, but a better chance of showers and thunderstorms arrives Friday night into early Saturday. What's that current temperature there, Michael?
0: 66 in the Lakes area, wind out of the southeast, 5 miles an hour. Humidity stands at 88%, and once again, here in Alexandria, the rain has eluded us. A little bit of rain off to our north earlier this morning, so we'll see what happens there. And now that the primary elections are done, may the mudslinging begin full force, big time. It's 6 o'clock. Let's bring out this Wednesday workday.
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0: KX92, it's AC/DC, and from the Mission Mechanical Plumbing, Heating, and Air Conditioning Studios, for those about to begin the brand new workday, we salute you. And even everybody who's vacationing here in the KX92 listening area, helping to stimulate our economy, we definitely salute you too. Looking ahead to what's in store for us today, weather-wise, we'll see a high temp right around 83, so if you are vacationing or once work is over and done with, you want to hit the water a little bit, you can do just that. Partly cloudy skies, 83 for the high. We're at 66 right now. Southeast wind, 4 miles an hour. Earlier this morning, there was a little bit of rain off to our north, but really doesn't look like much of any solid chances, once again, of any significant rainfall anytime soon. Maybe later on tonight, we'll see what happens. Your complete KX92 weatherology forecast and the sports update, they're both on the way in about 10 minutes. We'll go back to 1971 for a classic from Led Zeppelin next.
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0: KX92 Classic Moody Blues, 618, 18 past 6. Time now for the sports update. The Minnesota Twins continued their three-game series at Target Field against Baltimore last night. They were handed a 5-2 loss. Twins starting pitcher Bailey Ober had a rough outing. He went 6 innings, allowing 5 earned runs on 8 hits. 3 of those hits were home runs. He took the loss. He falls to 7-4. His ERA rises to 4.64. 7 hits for the Twins, including former Wilmer Stingers player Brooks Lee. He was 2-for-4 with an RBI, his 62nd run driven in. He's batting .245. The series wraps up this afternoon, 12:30 start time. Zebby Matthews will get the start. He's 5-8 with an ERA of 5.23. The Twins will enter the game in third in the American League Central with a half-game lead over fourth-place Cleveland. They're a game behind Detroit for second, 3.5 behind the White Sox for first. Elsewhere in the American League, the winners were Detroit, the Yankees, Toronto, Anaheim, and Tampa Bay. In the National League, the winners were Miami, the Cubs, Atlanta, St. Louis, Colorado, San Diego, Cincinnati, San Francisco, and Los Angeles. Minnesota Lynx, who have won 12 of their last 13, they were off again last night. They're in Portland tonight with a WNBA best record of 27-7. Portland is 13-19. The NFL preseason gets underway full force this week. 6 games on tap tomorrow, 3 on Friday, then 7 on Saturday, including the Minnesota Vikings on Saturday, who kick off at noon on the road against the Giants. The first regular season game is a big one. That's Sunday, September 13th. Everybody's got it on their calendar. 3:30 kickoff at U.S. Bank Stadium against Green Bay. Speaking of the Vikings, the rumor from the Minnesota Vikings training camp is that even though the preseason has yet to begin, that recently acquired quarterback Kyler Murphy has beaten out J.J. McCarthy for the starting job. He signed a 1-year deal with the Vikings after playing his first 7 seasons in Arizona. He saw very limited action last season, playing in just 5 games, but completed 110 out of 161 passing attempts. He has a 67% career completion percentage. College football coming up pretty soon as well. The North Dakota State Bison will start their season with a home game on Saturday, August 29th, at the Fargo Dome. That's a 4:30 kickoff against Jacksonville State. Meanwhile, the University of Minnesota Gopher football team, they'll play their first game of the year Thursday, September 3rd. It's a home game, 7 p.m. against Eastern Illinois. Coming up next, your KX92 weatherology forecast. We'll also hear from Red Ryder.
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12: I'm meteorologist Laura Lockwood with your KX 92 weatherology forecast. Partly cloudy today with a high of 83. Southeast winds 5 to 10 miles per hour. Lows around 62 tonight. Slight chance for storms. 80 tomorrow, mainly cloudy. Sunshine mixed with clouds at times. Friday with daytime highs approaching 79. 76, slight chance for storms. Saturday, I'm meteorologist Laura Lockwood on KX 92. Right now, 64.
0: Plenty warm once again today. Southeast wind 3 miles an hour. Humidity stands at 94%.
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0: KX 92 Canadian band Red Rider, led by frontman Tom Cochran. Tom had a big solo hit, Life is a Highway, that you may recall. 6:30, Mark Anthony back in the newsroom. Mark, what's the latest?
1: Yes, thank you, Michael. First of all, law enforcement say one person is unaccounted for after a house exploded near Parker's Prairie yesterday. The Otter Tail County Sheriff's Office says it was alerted to the explosion of a home at around 9:38 a.m. yesterday. First responders and local firefighters reportedly responded to the scene northwest of Parker's Prairie to find a home fully engulfed in flames. This is an active investigation. And Republican House Speaker Lisa Damoth of Cold Spring has won the GOP primary election over 9 other candidates. She will now take on Democratic U.S. Senator Amy Klobuchar for Minnesota governor coming up on November 3rd. And the results, too, are in for Minnesota's U.S. Senate primary election with Lieutenant Governor Peggy Flanagan and former sports broadcaster Michelle Tafoya moving on to the November ballot in the race for retiring U.S. Senator Tina Smith's seat. Flanagan defeated Representative Angie Craig, while Tafoya beat out GOP-backed candidate Adam Schwarzy, the 2024 nominee Royce White, and other Republicans. And in the school board race in District 206, seat position 4, Sarah Moore garnered the most votes with over 50%, while Laura Knudsen finished 2nd with nearly 40%, and Wendy Hoff coming in 3rd with around 10%. The top two will face each other this November 3rd. Turning to our weather for today, partly cloudy, a warm day, high 83. Tonight, cloudy. Could see a little scattered rain, not a whole lot out there for us. Most of it tracking to our south again. Low tonight, 62. Slight chance of rain, mainly early tomorrow. Otherwise, cloudy, high 80. Will clear out on Friday. Partly cloudy, high right around 79. Another round of rain possible coming in Friday night into Saturday. This looks like our next best chance of rain down the weather road. Michael, what's that temp?
0: We are at 64 in the Lakes area. South wind 6 miles an hour. Humidity stands at 94%. By the way, a week from today, Douglas County Fair getting underway.
1: That's right.
0: Looking forward to all the fun and all that great food that is so good for you. 6:33, also in the news, story out of Tampa where police recently stopped a woman with 12, count them, 12 fake IDs.
1: Whoa.
0: Because one fake ID simply is not enough. She had no taillights, no tag lights, and officers stopped her. She said she did not have her license with her because she was meeting her boyfriend.
1: Okay.
0: I don't know what that has to do with anything. Yeah. Cops searched her car and found the 12 driver's licenses with her picture on them. Each had a different name and date of birth. She later identified herself as Brianna Valenzuela. She was booked into jail on several charges. Very comforting to know that people like this live among us. 6:33.
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0: 92 Classic Kansas. From the album Left Overture, they will be the opening act August 27th at Mystic Lake Casino in Prior Lake for Deep Purple. That'll be quite a show to see. I'm Michael Wright. The annual Youth Outdoor Activity Day, that's all set for Sunday, August 30th from 10 a.m. to 3 p.m. at the Alexandria Shooting Park. This has been an event that has been growing each and every year. Free event, and kids can learn about outdoor recreation like trap shooting, hunting, archery, and a whole lot more. 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In addition, a free lunch will be served. T-shirts will be given out, lots of other prizes, too. Pre-register at youthoutdooractivityday.org. And if you want more details, call us. KX92 keeps you connected. 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
7: 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Unless you and your spouse are perfect, the road is going to be rough from time to time. The question is whether you can ride out those rough spots and help your marriage go the distance. Hi, this is Jim Daly with Focus on the Family. 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I'll call them the four A's. 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I'm Jim Daly.
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10: I'm meteorologist Laura Lockwood with your KX 92 weatherology forecast. Partly cloudy today with a high of 83. Southeast winds 5 to 10 miles per hour. Lows around 62 tonight. Slight chance for storms. 80 tomorrow, mainly cloudy. Sunshine mixed with clouds at times. Friday with daytime highs approaching 79. 76, slight chance for storms. Saturday, I'm meteorologist Laura Lockwood on KX 92. Right now, 64.
0: South wind 6 miles an hour. Joe Bonamassa and Sammy Hagar have teamed up for the Fortune Teller Blues. Check it out. 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

0: Pontiac's 92, where it doesn't have to be old to be a classic fortune teller blues. Joe Bonamassa and Sammy Hagar together speaking of fortune. The Powerball jackpot up to $1 billion. Next drawing coming up tonight. On the way next, we'll hear from John Fogarty.
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0: this time around.
1: Yes, thank you so much, Michael. First of all, in news, law enforcement say one person is currently unaccounted for after a home exploded near Parker's Prairie yesterday. The Otter Tail County Sheriff's Office says they were alerted to the explosion of a home at around 9:38 a.m. yesterday. First responders and local firefighters reportedly responded to the scene northwest of Parker's Prairie to find a home fully engulfed in flames. Officials say one person at last check was unaccounted for at this time. And one person has reportedly died while fighting wildfires in northern Minnesota. They reportedly suffered a medical emergency yesterday. The name of the victim has not been released. Officials say there are nearly 750 personnel continuing to work the northern Minnesota wildfires, which were sparked by lightning strikes back in mid-July. And Republican House Speaker Lisa Damuth of Cold Spring has won the GOP primary election over nine other candidates. She will now take on Democratic U.S. Senator Amy Klobuchar for Minnesota governor on November 3rd. Damuth defeated MyPillow founder Mike Lindell and former healthcare executive Kendall Qualls. Qualls had secured the party's endorsement back in May. And the results are in for Minnesota's U.S. Senate primary election as well, with Lieutenant Governor Peggy Flanagan and former sports broadcaster Michelle Tafoya moving on to the November 3rd ballot. Now, they are looking to replace the seat being vacated by U.S. Senator Tina Smith. Flanagan defeated Representative Angie Craig, while Tafoya beat out GOP-backed candidate Adam Schwarzy and also Royce White and other Republicans. And in the school board race, position four in Alexandria's District 206, Sarah Moore garnered the most votes with over 50%, while Laura Knudsen came in second with nearly 40%. Wendy Hoff finished in third place. The top two will now face each other this November 3rd. Our weather for today, remaining generally dry today. Partly cloudy, another warm day, 83 the high. Now, most of the rain looking to fall in southwestern Minnesota tonight. Here locally, we have a slight chance of scattered rain and storms, 62 the low. More small chances of rain and thunderstorms early in the day tomorrow, otherwise cloudy. Down the weather road, our next good chance of seeing some rain arrives on Friday night. At this point, about a 50% chance of showers and thunderstorms. Michael, of course, we need that moisture desperately. What is that, Tim?
2: 50% chance has been about as good as it gets. And it still hasn't rolled our way. 64 in the Lakes area now, south wind 8 miles an hour.
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0: Well, we didn't get a chance to speak with anybody from the weatherology desk, but just the same, they want us to know it's going to be a warm and partly cloudy one today with a high of 83. Cloud cover tonight, small chance of scattered showers and thunderstorms, about 62 for the low, then a continued small chance of scattered showers and thunderstorms early tomorrow, otherwise a cloudy day with a high of 80. Partly cloudy on Friday with a high of 79. Saturday, small chance of scattered showers and thunderstorms, otherwise cloudy with a high of 76, partly cloudy on Sunday with a high also of 76. We're at 64 in the Lakes area now. Humidity is at 88%, and we've got the birthday club coming up in 20 minutes from now. 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The email address here is kx92@layton.media. Or stop by the Bakery Deli the next time you're out at Eldon's Fresh Foods. 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One slip per individual birthday is all we accept. We'll pass along all the birthdays and do a drawing for a $5 gift card from Eldon's Fresh Foods. 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So go ahead and get that to us. The birthday club coming up in 20 minutes. We'll hear from ZZ Top next.
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0: KX 92, it's the Real Estate by Joe. Classic rock and roll morning show from their 1979 release, De Guayo. And some kind of disturbing news about drummer Frank Beard. The band had to cancel the show a few nights ago because Frank is battling some serious health issues. Doesn't say what kind of serious health issues, but a speedy recovery so they can get back on tour. It's 7:19. 19 minutes past 7, we thank you for jump-starting your workday with us. The 2026 Concert Series at Theater La Hamadou is going to wrap up this Friday. The Belfast Cowboys present the music of Van Morrison. That'll be a fun one. They'll play a lot of other stuff, too. Showtime, 7:30. 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
14: Tools and More, open Monday through Saturday on Highway 29 North in Alexandria.
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18: I'm meteorologist Laura Lockwood with your KX 92 weatherology forecast. Partly cloudy today with a high of 83. Southeast winds 5 to 10 miles per hour. Lows around 62 tonight. Slight chance for storms. 80 tomorrow, mainly cloudy. Sunshine mixed with clouds at times. Friday, with daytime highs approaching 79. 76, slight chance for storms. Saturday, I'm meteorologist Laura Lockwood on KX 92. Right now, it's 66 degrees.
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0: KX92 back to 1979 for a KX92 Super 70s classic band from the Motor City suburb of Oak Park, Michigan. It's the Knack. 7:34, 26 minutes away from 8 o'clock. Birthday club time. Famous people who celebrate today. After George Hamilton, he's 87. Former Dire Straits frontman who has since enjoyed a very successful solo career, Mark Knopfler, he's 77. And after Casey Affleck, that's Ben's brother, he's 51. Birthdays here in the KX92 listening area. Doug Fink, 49 today. Happy birthday, sir. Randy Sherrill celebrates one, too. And Deb Just has a birthday. Deb is the winner of today's 8-inch, $5 gift card from Eldon's Fresh Foods. Old habits are hard to break. $5 gift card from Eldon's Fresh Foods. When quality counts, you can count on Eldon's, 3rd and Nokomis, Alexandria. Happy birthday to everybody else who celebrates one on the 12th of August. KX92 and Eldon's Fresh Foods, celebrating the people who keep our community special. Let's check in with Mark Anthony in the newsroom.
1: First of all, in news, law enforcement say one person is currently unaccounted for after a home exploded near Parker's Prairie yesterday morning. The Otter Tail County Sheriff's Office says they were alerted to the explosion at a home at around 9:38 a.m. yesterday. First responders, along with local firefighters, reportedly responded to the scene northwest of Parker's Prairie. Officials say one person, again, is unaccounted for. Last check, this is an active investigation. And one person has reportedly died while fighting wildfires in northern Minnesota. They reportedly suffered a medical emergency yesterday. The name of that victim has not been released. And, of course, it was primary election day here in Minnesota. Locally, in the school board race for position 4 in District 206, Sarah Moore garnered the most votes with 50.07%, while Laura Knudsen finished in second, and Wendy Hoff picked up 10.19% of the votes. The top two will face each other this November 3rd. And the results are in, too, for Minnesota's U.S. Senate primary elections, with Lieutenant Governor Peggy Flanagan and former sports broadcaster Michelle Tafoya moving on to the November ballot in the race for retiring Senator Tina Smith's seat. Flanagan defeated Representative Angie Craig, while Tafoya beat out GOP-backed candidate Adam Schwarzy and Royce White and other Republicans. Flanagan has served as Minnesota's lieutenant governor under Governor Tim Walz since 2019. And Republican House Speaker Lisa Daymuth of Cold Spring has won the GOP primary election over 9 other candidates. She'll now take on Democratic U.S. Senator Amy Klobuchar for Minnesota governor on November 3rd. And that's a look at your news. I'm Mark Anthony.
0: Your KX92 weatherology forecast, a partly cloudy and warm one today with a high of 83. Cloudy tonight, small chance of scattered showers and thunderstorms, 62 for the low. Then a continued small chance of scattered showers and thunderstorms early tomorrow. Otherwise, it'll be a cloudy day, only slightly cooler with a high of 80. Partly cloudy on Friday, we'll see a high of 79. Saturday, cloudy, small chance of scattered showers and thunderstorms with a high of 76. Partly cloudy on Sunday with a high also of 76. 64 in the Lakes area now, humidity 94%.
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0: KX92, the Rolling Stones from Exile on Main Street, 741, 19 minutes away from 8 o'clock. Well, 7-Eleven in Japan has an interesting new food item. We'll tell you about that in just a bit. Also, the Field of Dreams game between the Twins and Phillies. That's tomorrow night. And fans there will be able to sample a brand new beer. We'll tell you about that, too. In the meantime, your KX92 weatherology forecast, that's next. Also, a new rock feature on the way from Cheap Trick.
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13: I'm meteorologist Bella Pittman with your KX92 weatherology forecast. Mostly sunny today with a high of 83. Tonight, scattered showers and thunderstorms. Mostly cloudy with a low of 62. Thursday, skies stay mostly cloudy with a high of 80. Temperatures fall through the end of the week. Friday, partly sunny with a high of 79. Saturday, showers and storms, mostly cloudy with a high of 77. I'm meteorologist Bella Pittman on KX92. Right now, it's 66 degrees.
0: South wind 6 miles an hour. Cheap Trick on the Real Estate by Joe. 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The KX92 New Rock feature from the album Warm Washed Up. This is 12 Gates.

0: Jayhawks 92, where it doesn't have to be old to be a classic. Cheap Trick, 12 Gates. The album All Washed Up. It's a KX 92 New Rock feature. 7:50 time for the sports update. Minnesota Twins continued their three-game series at Target Field against Baltimore last night. They were handed a 5-2 loss. Starting pitcher Bailey Ober had a tough outing through six innings of work, five earned runs on eight hits. Three of those hits were home runs. He took the loss. He's 7-4. His ERA goes up to 4.64. Seven hits for the Twins, including former Wilmer Stingers player Brooks Lee, 2-for-4 with an RBI, and drove in his 62nd run of the year. His average is now 2.45. The series wraps up this afternoon, 12:30 start time. Zebby Matthews on the mound with a record of 5-8 and an ERA of 5.23. The Twins enter the game in third in the American League Central. A half-game lead over fourth-place Cleveland, a game behind Detroit for second, 3.5 behind the White Sox for first. Elsewhere in the American League, the winners were Detroit, the Yankees, Toronto, Anaheim, and Tampa Bay. The National League winners were Miami, the Cubs, Atlanta, St. Louis, Colorado, San Diego, Cincinnati, San Francisco, and Los Angeles. The Minnesota Lynx have won 12 of the last 13. They were off again last night in Portland tonight with a WNBA best record of 27-7, Portland 13-19. Speaking of basketball, the NBA schedule is out. Regular season play will begin Tuesday, October 20th with three games. Minnesota Timberwolves will have their first regular season game the following night, Wednesday, October 21st. Nationally televised game on ESPN at 6:30 on the road against Miami. The NFL preseason gets underway full force this week. Six games on tap tomorrow, three on Friday, seven on Saturday, and included in those seven games on Saturday, Minnesota Vikings kick off at noon on the road against the Giants. The first regular season game, that's a big one, Sunday, September 13th, 3:30 kickoff at U.S. Bank Stadium against Green Bay. Speaking of the Vikings, the rumor from the Minnesota Vikings training camp is that even though the preseason has yet to begin, the recently acquired quarterback Kyler Murray has beaten out J.J. McCarthy for the starting job. He signed a one-year deal with the Vikings after playing his first seven seasons in Arizona. He saw very limited action last season, playing in just five games. He completed 110 of 161 passing attempts. He has a 67% career completion percentage. College football coming up pretty soon, too. The North Dakota State University Bison, they'll start their season with a home game on Saturday, August 29th, at the Fargo Dome, 4:30 kickoff against Jacksonville State. University of Minnesota Gopher football team, they'll play their first game of the year Thursday, September 3rd, a home game 7 p.m. against Eastern Illinois. We'll time travel next.
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0: 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Back in time ago, a week after plowing her car into a house in L.A., actress Anne Heche passed away from her injuries 4 years ago today, I should say, at the age of 53. Legend of the silver screen, actress Lauren Bacall, died of a stroke 12 years ago today. She was 89. The legendary drummer of Little Feat, Richie Hayward, he passed away after a battle with liver cancer. That was 16 years ago today. He was 64. Game show producer who brought us Jeopardy, Wheel of Fortune, and others. And former daytime TV talk show host Merv Griffin passed away 19 years ago today. He was 82. Metallica put out their fifth overall album, simply titled Metallica. Easy to remember. 35 years ago today, the skeleton of a Tyrannosaurus Rex was unearthed in South Dakota. On this day in 1990, a Japan Airlines 747 crashed into the side of a mountain. On this day in 1985, 520 were killed. Actor Henry Fonda passed away on this day in 1982. He was 77. Jimmy Page, Robert Plant, John Bonham, and John Paul Jones all played together for the first time on this day in 1968, eventually calling themselves Led Zeppelin. With a show in Chicago, the Beatles began their final tour 60 years ago today. Speaking of which, drummer Pete Best auditioned for the Silver Beatles on this day in 1960. He got the gig. The band dumped the word silver from their name. And the very first Model T was assembled on this day in 1908. There is your time travel for August 12th. Local and regional news is brought to you by Excess Consulting. Mark Anthony, once again, good morning, Mark.
1: Yes, thank you, Michael. Good morning to you. Good morning, everyone. Well, law enforcement say one person at last check was unaccounted for following a home explosion near Parker's Prairie yesterday. The Otter Tail County Sheriff's Office says they were alerted to the explosion at a home at around 9:38 a.m. yesterday. First responders and local firefighters reportedly responded to the scene northwest of Parker's Prairie to find the home fully engulfed in flames. That incident does remain under investigation. And Amy Klobuchar has won the DFL's nomination for Minnesota governor. Now, Klobuchar coasted to an easy win.

0: win in yesterday's primary. She will now face Republican House Speaker Lisa Daymuth, who is the first woman to win her party's nomination for governor. And former NFL broadcaster Michelle Tafoya is Minnesota's Republican nominee for U.S. Senate. She defeated party endorsed Adam Schwarzy and former Senate nominee Royce White. She will now face Democrat nominee Peggy Flanagan on November 3rd. And in the school board race, position 4 in District 206, Sarah Moore garnered the most votes with just over 50%, while Laura Knudsen finished in second with nearly 40 percentage points, and Wendy Hoff came in third with just over 10% of the votes. The top two will now face each other this November 3rd. We'll have a look at your weather next.
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0: And turning to our weather, partly cloudy, a warm day today, 83 the high. There is a slight chance of scattered rain and storms tonight, low 62. Some of that could linger into early tomorrow. Then cloudy otherwise during the rest of the day, high around 80, partly cloudy Friday, high 79, another better chance of rain. Storms arrives on Friday night, about a 50% chance here locally. Now, the weekend, we could see a little rain early in the day on Saturday, then hopefully slowly clearing out Sunday. We should see dry conditions, high in the mid-70s. Michael, what's that, Tim?
2: 69 in the Lakes area, 78% humidity, northeast wind 4 miles an hour. I always love those 50% chances of rain.
0: Flip a coin.
2: That means, yeah, maybe it will, maybe it won't. Who knows?
0: Right.
2: A couple of things in the news here. Tomorrow night's Field of Dreams baseball game between the Minnesota Twins and Philadelphia Phillies played at the Field of Dreams field in Dyersville, Iowa. The Northwoods League just put a new team in Dyersville.
0: Did they really?
2: Their home, so their home field will be the Field of Dreams
0: cool.
2: field. Yeah, I know. It's they're calling themselves the Dreamers.
0: Wow.
2: And the Northwoods League All-Star game just a few weeks ago was played in Dyersville. Quite the experience. Yeah. But anyway, about the Field of Dreams game tomorrow in Dyersville, Iowa, fans that attend the game are going to be able to sample a new Budweiser beer that has been aged with Major League Baseball bats. Beachwood Reserved is a special lager that will only be served during the game tomorrow night. Actual bats were used to brew it. A hint of pine tar in there. I gotta love that. And then there's this. 7-Eleven in Japan has added a ramen fried chicken donut to their menu. $1.25 a piece. It blends something that I can't even pronounce with a crispy coating. North Americans, it says here, are demanding that 7-Eleven sell the snack, the ramen fried chicken donut, here in the U.S. We are?
0: Not me.
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0: Saturday's Youth Classic Deep Purple on the Real Estate by Joe Classic Rock and Roll Morning Show. The Machine Head album, they will headline, coming up in just a couple of weeks now. August 27th at Mystic Lake Casino in Prior Lake. The opening act will be Kansas. Coming up next, we'll hear from David Bowie.
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Mix 92, a classic from David Bowie. 819 from the Mission Mechanical Plumbing, Heating, and Air Conditioning Studios. Zeppelin coming up this hour. Also Genesis and a whole lot more. 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

0: KX92 and the Babies from the album Union Jacks back to 1980. It's 8:22, 9 a.m. Double Shots, a little bit less than 40 minutes away from now. Today we're doing two from ZZ Top, two more from Whitesnake. Coming up next, your KX92 weatherology forecast. 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
8: I'm meteorologist Bella Pittman with your KX92 weatherology forecast. Mostly sunny today with a high of 83. Tonight, scattered showers and thunderstorms. Mostly cloudy with a low of 62. Thursday, skies stay mostly cloudy with a high of 80. Temperatures fall through the end of the week. Friday, partly sunny with a high of 79. Saturday, showers and storms. Mostly cloudy with a high of 77. I'm meteorologist Bella Pittman on KX92. Right now, it's 70 degrees.
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0: 92, it's Genesis with a KX9280's Classic Track. And even though he has been in absolutely lousy health for the past several years, I was reading a couple of weeks ago that Phil's going to release some brand new music sometime soon. See how that turns out. 8:30, Mark Anthony is back in the newsroom once again. Mark, what's the latest?
1: Yeah, thank you, Michael. First of all, law enforcement say one person at last check was unaccounted for following a home explosion near Parker's Prairie yesterday morning. The Otter Tail County Sheriff's Office says it was alerted to the explosion of that home at around 9:38 a.m. yesterday. First responders and local firefighters reportedly responded to the scene northwest of Parker's Prairie to find the home fully engulfed in flames. The incident does remain under investigation. And Amy Klobuchar has won the DFL's nomination for Minnesota governor. Klobuchar coasted to an easy win over several little-known challengers in yesterday's Democratic primary. Meanwhile, she will face Republican House Speaker Lisa Daymuth of Cold Spring in Stearns County. She is the first woman to win her party's nomination for governor. And in the school board race in position 4 in District 206, Sarah Moore garnered the most votes with just over 50% at 50.07%. Laura Knudsen finished second with nearly 40 percentage points. Wendy Hoff had just over 10%. The top two now will go on to face each other this November 3rd. And the Minnesota Vikings have named Kyler Murray their starting quarterback, winning the competition over J.J. McCarthy. The Vikings will take on the New York Giants on the road this Saturday at 12 noon. By the way, the regular season will get underway next month on September 13th with a border battle when the Vikings host the Green Bay Packers at 3:25 p.m. Should be interesting.
0: Absolutely. Looking forward to football season already. And, of course, then we'll all start complaining about the Vikings within 6 weeks.
1: No doubt about
0: that.
1: That's
0: how it usually happens. Yeah.
1: Well, partly cloudy, a warm day today, 83 the high tonight, just a slight chance of scattered rain and storms tomorrow, and tonight, 62 the low tonight, some of that again lingering into early tomorrow, otherwise cloudy tomorrow, a high of 80, Friday, partly cloudy, 79, our best chance of rain arrives on Friday night into Saturday. Saturday's high cooling off a bit. I did mow the lawn yesterday, very crunchy. Mm-hmm. I just had to nip some of those weeds that were a little taller. Otherwise, the rest of the grass has pretty much gone dormant.
0: It's amazing how the weeds just they grow like crazy without any water, and the lawn just sits there dormant. Yep. 72 in the Lakes area, northeast wind 3 miles an hour, humidity 73%. Yeah, it usually works that 6 weeks into the season, we're all armchair quarterbacks. What in the world were they thinking about going with Kyler Murray? Yeah. They should have started J.J. McCarthy instead. Then they put in J.J. and well, we got to make a trade now, don't we?
1: Yeah. We'll see what happens.
0: Football season,
1: we always say.
0: 2026 on the way. Mm. It's 8:33, 27 minutes away from 9 o'clock. Also in the news, says here that schools around the country are banning energy drinks this year. Mm. No drinks, unopened or opened, will be allowed on school property during the day. Superintendents say that energy drinks are a safety concern because they can raise heart rates and, get this, this is a super stunner here, disrupt behavior. Nothing like nothing like a whole room full of grade school kids all jacked up on Red Bull.
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0: KX92 Classic Electric White Orchestra from the 2-record set Out of the Blue. Came out back in 77. It's 8:38. Hey, let's get all taped up and head to training camp with your Minnesota Vikings.
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2: From Middle Tennessee State University to the University of Tennessee, and then as a Miami Hurricane, and now he's in purple with the Vikings. Third-round draft pick Jacoby Thomas joins us. And Jacoby, you've had quite the journey so far, but now you're a rookie with the Vikings. Tell us about that journey in college, getting to where you were and really starred like in that semifinal game for the Hurricanes. That had to be a big moment for you as well.
3: Yeah, my journey is, it's one of many blessings. You know, I had great coaches everywhere I went, but it's not where you start, it's how you finish. And that was the biggest thing for me, is I wanted to finish somewhere where I could leave a mark and be cared about more than just a player, as a person too. And shout out Coach Harris at Miami. He really brought my love for football and also upgraded my understanding of the game and really made this dream possible. So all the thanks to him.
2: About that maturity last year, what in your game did go from this level to that level? Explain that to fans.
3: I would say mentally, and my coaches having trust in me and allowing me to be the player that I am. And they really just gave me the keys to the defense last year and just let me play and let me run it. And when I'm comfortable out there, I'm a different person. So I think that's really the secret.
2: All right, hey, we'll talk that comfort zone in the NFL when we come back.
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2: We're with Viking safety Jacoby Thomas. And Jacoby, you mentioned before the break about comfort zone with coaching. Now you're in Coach Brian Flores' defense. A complicated one, but a fun one. A lot of players tell me. How excited are you to be in this scheme?
3: Oh, man, I'm more than excited. This is where I wanted to be. Coach Flo and me had, you know, great connections since my top 30 visit. I know how much this game means to him and how much it means to me. And the ability that I have in this defense is unbelievable up to what I can measure to be. But it's exciting, man. I love Coach Flo and having a great coach like that, especially a guy like Josh Metellus being in my room. Such a great leader. Such a great person, man. And he's not spoken about enough about who he is. So having a guy like that, man, it makes it all the more fun to be here.
2: Jacoby, thanks for your time. Really appreciate you. Have a great 26. Welcome to Minnesota.
3: Yes, sir. Thank you so much. You as well.
2: Jacoby Thomas, everybody. That concludes this one. Next time, I'm Neil Roberts.
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20: I'm meteorologist Bella Pittman with your KX92 weatherology forecast. Mostly sunny today with a high of 83. Tonight, scattered showers and thunderstorms. Mostly cloudy with a low of 62. Thursday, skies stay mostly cloudy with a high of 80. Temperatures fall through the end of the week. Friday, partly sunny with a high of 79. Saturday, showers and storms, mostly cloudy with a high of 77. I'm meteorologist Bella Pittman on KX92. Right now it's 72 degrees.
0: Northeast wind 5 miles an hour, humidity 65%, and Led Zeppelin.
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0: Yax 92, a great track from their album Presence, came out back in 76, Led Zeppelin. On the way next, we'll hear from Pat Benatar, then we'll check in with Mark Anthony in the newsroom once again.
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0: KX92, Pat Benatar from her second album, came out back in 1980. There's a big one from it. You better run. It's 8:59, running on into the newsroom once again to get all the latest. Here's Mark Anthony.
1: Yes, thank you, Michael. First of all, in news, Minnesota Republicans are choosing State House Speaker Lisa Daymuth for governor over Trump-backed Mike Lindell. The House Speaker won the Republican nomination yesterday, despite lacking Trump's endorsement. Daymuth is the first woman to win the state GOP nomination and the first black woman nominated by a major party in the state. She will now face DFL nominee Amy Klobuchar in a matchup that guarantees Minnesota will elect its first woman governor. Also in news, the results are in too for the U.S. Senate primary election with Lieutenant Governor Peggy Flanagan and former sports broadcaster Michelle Tafoya moving on to the November ballot in the race for retiring U.S. Senator Tina Smith's seat. Flanagan defeated Representative Angie Craig, while Tafoya beat out GOP-backed candidate Adam Schwarzy and also Royce White and other Republicans. And in the school board race, position 4 in District 206, Sarah Moore garnered the most votes with just over 50%, while Laura Knutson finished second with nearly 40%. Wendy Hoff had around 10% at 10.19 percentage points. The top two will now face each other this November 3rd. And the number of first-time filings for unemployment are down here in Minnesota. That's according to the U.S. Department of Labor, which says for the week ending August 1st, there were around 3,300 first-time filings in the state, which is lower than the week prior. Nationally, the number of initial filings increased compared to the previous week. Turning to our weather, partly cloudy, another warm one, high 83. That's about 5 degrees above average. Cloudy tonight, some scattered showers and thunderstorms can't be rolled down. Not a great chance, low 62. Some of that could linger into early tomorrow, high on Thursday of 80. Partly cloudy Friday, high 79. We need that rain. Our next best chance arriving Friday night. Michael, what's that temp?
0: Best chance, but not a great chance.
1: No,
0: right?
1: No, I wish.
0: 74 in the Lakes area, wind out of the north, 4 miles an hour. Humidity 67%. The 9 a.m. double shots begin with a pair from ZZ Top.
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0: KX 92, a fun one there from ZZ Top off the album El Loco. Came out back in 1981, having a party on the patio. And in front of that, Tush. And as we mentioned a little bit earlier this morning, Frank Beard, the drummer of the band, is having some serious undisclosed health issues. The band had to cancel their show a couple of nights ago that was supposed to open up their big tour. So hopefully Frank will get on the mend real quick. The band can get back on the road. Hopefully we'll find out exactly what it is that's ailing him. Coming up next, from the Mission Mechanical Plumbing, Heating, and Air Conditioning Studios, the 9 a.m. Double Shots continue with a pair from Whitesnake.
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10: I'm meteorologist Bella Pittman with your KX92 weatherology forecast. Mostly sunny today with a high of 83. Tonight, scattered showers and thunderstorms. Mostly cloudy with a low of 62. Thursday, skies stay mostly cloudy with a high of 80. Temperatures fall through the end of the week. Friday, partly sunny with a high of 79. Saturday, showers and storms. Mostly cloudy with a high of 77. I'm meteorologist Bella Pittman on KX92. Right now, it's 74 degrees.
0: Slight breeze out of the north, 4 miles an hour. And Billy Squire.
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0: KX92, Manfred Mann's Earth Band. Well, we can only bring you a couple of items on the KX92 concert calendar for today. Kind of short on time. Next thing on the calendar at the Essentia Health Plaza in West Fargo, 38 Special. They'll play there on the 14th. And the following night, on the 15th, they'll play the Ledge Amphitheater in Waite Park. Joe Bonamassa, also on the 15th. He'll headline at Treasure Island Resort and Casino Amphitheater down by Red Wing, the opening act, Government Mule. On the 16th, Skinner headlines, Foreigner opens Mystic Lake Amphitheater in Shakopee. Then Motley Crue will play there as the headliner. Tesla will open on the 21st. That's about all the time that we have this morning. Tune in each and every weekday morning right around this time. Never, ever miss out on a concert with a KX92 concert calendar. 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Just go ahead and give it a click. You'll find it all right there. On the way next, we'll hear from the Beatles.
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0: KX92, it's America's Sister Golden Hair, a KX92 Super 70s classic. George Martin produced that song. Of course, George, the producer of all the big hits for the Beatles. 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
9: I'm meteorologist Bella Pittman with your KX92 weatherology forecast. Mostly sunny today with a high of 83. Tonight, scattered showers and thunderstorms. Mostly cloudy with a low of 62. Thursday, skies stay mostly cloudy with a high of 80. Temperatures fall through the end of the week. Friday, partly sunny with a high of 79. Saturday, showers and storms, mostly cloudy with a high of 77. I'm meteorologist Bella Pittman on KX92. Right now, it's 74 degrees.
0: North wind 4 miles an hour. Thanks a lot for making the Real Estate by Joe classic rock and roll morning show a part of your day. 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

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You might as well give them evidence. 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

0: KX92, or it doesn't have to be old to be a classic. That is a new rock feature from Peter Frampton with Buried Treasure. That's off his latest album, Carry the Light. We also heard from CCR with I Heard It Through the Grapevine, The Cars, My Best Friend's Girl, and The Eagles, Hotel California. Good morning, I'm Stevie D. Damn glad to be with you on this Wednesday hump day, August 12th, 2026. Today we are looking for a high of 83 degrees. Right now we're at 76 and clear in the Lakes area. Now, back to Hotel California by The Eagles. Written by Don Felder, Glenn Frey, and Don Henley, this song is about materialism and excess. California is used as the setting, but it could relate to anywhere in America. On November 9th, 2007, Don Henley said, "Some of the wilder interpretations of that song have been amazing. It was really about the excess of American culture and certain girls we knew. But it was also about the uneasy balance between art and commerce." On November 25th, 2007, Henley appeared on the TV news show 60 Minutes, where he was told, "Everyone wants to know what this song means." Henley replied, "I know, it's so boring. It's a song about the dark underbelly of the American dream and about excess in America, which was something we knew about." He offered yet another interpretation in the 2013 History of the Eagles documentary. He said it's a song about a journey from innocence to experience. Now, California is seen from the perspective of an outsider here. Bernie Leadon was the only band member at the time who was from that state. Joe Walsh came from New Jersey, Randy Meisner from Nebraska, Don Henley was from Texas, Glenn Frey was from Detroit, and Don Felder was from Florida. In a SongFacts interview with Don Felder, he explained, "As you're driving in L.A. at night, you can see the glow of the energy and the lights of Hollywood and L.A. for 100 miles out in the desert. And on the horizon, as you're driving in, all these images start coming into your mind of the propaganda and advertisement you've experienced about California. In other words, the movie stars, the stars on the Hollywood Boulevard, the beaches, bikinis, palm trees, all those images that you see and that people think of when they think of California start running through your mind. You're anticipating that. That's all you know of California." Don Henley put it this way: "We were all middle-class kids from the Midwest. Hotel California was our interpretation of the high life in L.A. Hotel California won the 1977 Grammy Award for Record of the Year, but the Eagles didn't show up to accept it. That's because Don Henley didn't believe in contests, and the band had work to do. Although it was well known that Hotel California is actually a metaphor, there are several strange internet theories and urban legends about the real Hotel California. Some include suggestions that it was an old church taken over by devil worshippers, a psychiatric hospital, an inn run by cannibals, or Aleister Crowley's mansion in Scotland. It's even been suggested that Hotel California is the Playboy Mansion." That is Hotel California from the Eagles. Coming up this hour on the Juttner Motors Midday Drive, got a tune from Bob Seger, The Beatles, and coming up next after your weatherology forecast, The Stones.
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13: I'm meteorologist Bella Pittman with your KX92 weatherology forecast. Mostly sunny this afternoon with a high of 83. Tonight, spotty showers and thunderstorms. Mostly cloudy with a low of 62. Mostly cloudy skies stick around on Thursday with a high of 80. Friday, partly sunny with a high of 79. Rain showers and thunderstorms on Saturday with a high of 77. I'm meteorologist Bella Pittman on KX92. Right now, it's 77 degrees.
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0: LRB, Little River Band with Lonesome Loser, your KX92 Super 70s classic track. Good morning, I'm Stevie D. It's time now to take a look at some Minnesota sports. Well, the Orioles beat Minnesota 5-2 last night at Target Field. Baltimore blasted three dingers in the first three innings, including a 460-foot moonshot from Christian Encarnacion Strand. Bailey Ober surrendered all five runs over six innings. Brooks Lee had two hits and an RBI for Minnesota, which wasted a bases-loaded, nobody-out opportunity in the second inning. The Twins are now 59-62. The rubber match is today at 12:40. Zebby Matthews starts for Minnesota against Shane Bass. Well, the quarterback competition is over. Kevin O'Connell has officially named Kyler Murray the Vikings' starting quarterback, beating out J.J. McCarthy after 10 training camp practices. McCarthy becomes the backup. Minnesota opens the preseason Saturday at noon against the Giants in New Jersey. Minnesota owns the WNBA's best record at 27-7 and has already become the league's first team to clinch a playoff spot. On Sunday, Caleb McBride scored a career-high 43 points and set a WNBA record by making 10 threes. The Lynx begin a road trip tonight against the Portland Fire at 9 p.m. That is a look at Minnesota sports.
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0: Well, hello there, my little sloppy joes. It's a me, Chef Vito Greaseball. And on the next episode of Cooking Chaos, it's a special back-to-school edition. 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First up, it's my famous locker room lasagna. 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

0: 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Don't go anywhere. We got your weatherology forecast and the Beatles coming up next.
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4: I'm meteorologist Bella Pittman with your KX92 weatherology forecast. Mostly sunny this afternoon with a high of 83. Tonight, spotty showers and thunderstorms. Mostly cloudy with a low of 62. Mostly cloudy skies stick around on Thursday with a high of 80. Friday, partly sunny with a high of 79. Rain showers and thunderstorms on Saturday with a high of 77. I'm meteorologist Bella Pittman on KX92. Right now, it's 79 degrees.
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Hey, I'm Steve Gorman. This is the show that brings you lots of great, insightful stories behind the scenes of all the great tunes and the bands that gave them to us. 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

0: That is the boss, Bruce Springsteen, with I'm on Fire on KX92. We also heard from Deep Purple, John Mellencamp, Journey, and ELO. I'm Stevie D. It is time now for your Wednesday history lesson. Well, today is Wednesday, August 12th. It is the 224th day of the year. There are 141 days remaining until the end of the year. Today is World Elephant Day, National Middle Child Day, Vinyl Record Day, and Milkman Day. We've got 26 days left until Labor Day. On this date in 1851, the sewing machine was invented. On this date in 1968, Jimmy Page, Robert Plant, John Paul Jones, and John Bonham played together for the first time when they rehearsed at a studio in London's West End. On this date in 1970, singer Janis Joplin performed her final concert. And on this date in 1994, Woodstock 2, officially Woodstock 94, begins with Sheryl Crow, Todd Rundgren, and the Violent Femmes performing. The festival is a success, drawing a crowd of about 350,000. Some celebrity birthdays today. Boxer Tyson Fury is turning 38. Actor Casey Affleck is turning 51. Pete Sampras is celebrating his 55th birthday. Rapper Sir Mix-a-Lot is turning 63. Actor Bruce Greenwood is turning 70. Sam Jones, a.k.a. Flash Gordon, is turning 72. And Dire Straits singer Mark Knopfler is turning 77. And I know they're all listening live right now at Mark Knopfler's place as he's playing some Face Melters. Thanks for tuning in. Appreciate that, you guys. Hope you have a great birthday. That is your Wednesday history lesson.
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9: I'm meteorologist Bella Pittman with your KX92 weatherology forecast.
8: Mostly sunny this afternoon with a high of 83. Tonight, spotty showers and thunderstorms. Mostly cloudy with a low of 62. Mostly cloudy skies stick around on Thursday with a high of 80. Friday, partly sunny with a high of 79. Rain showers and thunderstorms on Saturday with a high of 77. I'm meteorologist Bella Pittman on KX92. Right now, it's 79 degrees.
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0: From the Mission Mechanical Plumbing, Heating, and Air Conditioning Studios, that is a KX92 Deep Cut from Greta Van Fleet with Always There. Good morning, I'm Stevie D. This is the General Motors Midday Drive. It's time now for some Florida Man news.
1: Florida!
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5: Florida is America's basement.
4: Florida Man!
0: A Florida woman was recently arrested outside a Target for allegedly using her 9-year-old daughter to help shoplift several items from the store.
6: Oh, geez.
0: Police say the daughter placed items in her pink backpack. The woman was charged with theft and contributing to the delinquency of a child. They stole bagels, cream cheese, wipes, cosmetic items, stickers, gummy candy, Lysol wipes and spray, and 14-karat gold-plated earrings.
4: Florida!
2: Florida!
3: Florida!
4: Florida Man!
5: Florida is America's basement.
4: Florida Man!
0: A Miami man was recently found hiding inside a trash can after fleeing in a stolen Dodge Charger. The Charger had been taken during a carjacking. The man was found hiding in a trash can and was charged with third-degree grand theft. A judge ordered him held without bond.
4: Florida!
2: Florida!
3: Florida!
4: Florida Man!
5: Florida is America's basement.
4: Florida Man!
0: A DeSoto County, Florida man was recently arrested for driving 50 miles per hour over the speed limit. He told cops he was on his way to his cheating girlfriend's house. A deputy said, "Right now, you're being placed under arrest for excessive speeding."
4: Florida!
2: Florida!
3: Florida!
4: Florida Man!
5: Florida is America's basement.
4: Florida Man!
0: A Florida man recently stopped an undercover deputy on U.S. Highway 301. The man was impersonating a trooper and rigged his black Suburban with illegal red and blue emergency lights. A firearm was found in his SUV, and he was arrested on charges of false personation, unlawful use of blue light, and possession of a firearm during the commission of a felony. And that is Florida Man News.
4: Florida!
2: Florida!
3: Florida!
4: Florida Man!
5: Florida is America's basement.
4: Florida Man!
0: We got a tune from Yes coming up next, and we're going to have your local and regional news update with Mark Anthony.
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0: That is Yes with I've Seen All Good People on KX92. It is 8 minutes before noon, and now for all the latest from the newsroom, here's Mark Anthony.
1: First of all, in news, law enforcement say one person is currently unaccounted for after a home exploded near Parker's Prairie yesterday morning. The Otter Tail County Sheriff's Office says they were alerted to the explosion at a home at around 9:38 a.m. yesterday. First responders, along with local firefighters, reportedly responded to the scene northwest of Parker's Prairie. Officials say one person, again, is unaccounted for at last check. This is an active investigation. And one person has reportedly died while fighting wildfires in northern Minnesota. They reportedly suffered a medical emergency yesterday. The name of that victim has not been released. And, of course, it was primary election day here in Minnesota, locally in the school board race. For position 4 in District 206, Sarah Moore garnered the most votes with 50.07%, while Laura Knudsen finished in second, and Wendy Hoff picked up 10.19% of the votes. The top two will face each other this November 3rd. And the results are in, too, for Minnesota's U.S. Senate primary elections, with Lieutenant Governor Peggy Flanagan and former sports broadcaster Michelle Tafoya moving on to the November ballot in the race for retiring Senator Tina Smith's seat. Flanagan defeated Representative Angie Craig, while Tafoya beat out GOP back candidate Adam Schwarzy and Royce White and other Republicans. Flanagan has served as Minnesota's lieutenant governor under Governor Tim Walz since 2019. And Republican House Speaker Lisa Daymuth of Cold Spring has won the GOP primary election over 9 other candidates. She'll now take on Democratic U.S. Senator Amy Klobuchar for Minnesota governor on November 3rd. And that's a look at your news. I'm Mark Anthony.
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0: From the Mission Mechanical Plumbing, Heating, and Air Conditioning Studios, that was a deep cut from ZZ Top, She Loves My Automobile. We also heard from Fleetwood Mac with Go Your Own Way. Good afternoon, I'm Stevie D. This is the Jenner Motors Midday Drive. Coming up this hour, we got a tune from the Blue Oyster Cult, a super 70s classic track from Elton John. And Pink Floyd kicks things off next.
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0: That is David Bowie with Space Oddity on KX92. Well, we got another great season of racing going on at the Viking Speedway, and it continues this Saturday. 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
10: I'm meteorologist Bella Pittman with your KX92 weatherology forecast. Mostly sunny this afternoon with a high of 83. Tonight, spotty showers and thunderstorms. Mostly cloudy with a low of 62. Mostly cloudy skies stick around on Thursday with a high of 80. Friday, partly sunny with a high of 79. Rain showers and thunderstorms on Saturday with a high of 77. I'm meteorologist Bella Pittman on KX92. Right now, it's 81 degrees.
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9: I'm meteorologist Bella Pittman with your KX92 weatherology forecast. Mostly sunny this afternoon with a high of 83. Tonight, spotty showers and thunderstorms. Mostly cloudy with a low of 62. Mostly cloudy skies stick around on Thursday with a high of 80. Friday, partly sunny with a high of 79. Rain showers and thunderstorms on Saturday with a high of 77. I'm meteorologist Bella Pittman on KX92. Right now it's 82 degrees.
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0: From the Mission Mechanical Plumbing, Heating, and Air Conditioning Studios, that is a deep cut from Eric Clapton with Layla. That is from his Unplugged album from 1992. We also heard from Black Sabbath, U2, Tom Petty, and Heart. Well, NASA says viewing conditions are prime as the Perseid meteor shower peaks overnight into Thursday. The Perseid meteor shower radiates from the Perseus constellation, and the meteors you'll see are dust debris from the comet Swift-Tuttle.
1: I did not know that.
0: It's considered the best meteor shower of the year, with about 50 to 100 meteors visible every hour.
2: Whoa!
0: Night owls and early risers may be able to catch a peek, since the best viewing window is between midnight and sunrise in the northern hemisphere. The new moon also works in stargazers' favor, since there won't be any light pollution from the moon. So yeah, should be quite the scene tonight, if we can see it. Hopefully the clouds stay away, the smoke stays away, and we can check this out. It's supposed to be spectacular. Got your weatherology forecast and Pink Floyd coming up next.
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15: I'm meteorologist Ray Miller with your KX92 weatherology forecast. Sunny this afternoon with a high temperature of 82 degrees and southeast winds at 5 to 10. Tonight, scattered showers and thunderstorms with a low temperature of 64 degrees and northeast winds at 5 to 10. Thursday, cloudy with a high temperature around 80. Friday, partly sunny with a high temperature of 79. Saturday, we'll see a slight chance of thunderstorms, high of 77. For KX92, I'm meteorologist Ray Miller. Right now, it's 82.
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0: That is your KX92 80s classic track from Toto with Afraid of Love. I'm Stevie D. It's time now to take a look at some Minnesota sports. Well, the Orioles beat Minnesota 5-2 last night at Target Field. Baltimore blasted three dingers in the first three innings, including a 460-foot moonshot from Christian Encarnacion Strand. Bailey Ober surrendered all five runs over six innings. Brooks Lee had two hits and an RBI for Minnesota. The Twins are now 59-62. The rubber match started at 12:40. Zebby Matthews started for the Twins against Shane Baz. The quarterback competition is over. Kevin O'Connell has officially named Kyler Murray the Vikings starting quarterback, beating out J.J. McCarthy after 10 training camp practices. McCarthy becomes the backup for now. Minnesota opens the preseason Saturday at noon against the Giants in New Jersey. And Minnesota Lynx own the WNBA's best record at 27-7. They've already become the league's first team to clinch a playoff spot. In Sunday's win over Dallas, Caleb McBride scored a career-high 43 points and set a WNBA record by making 10 three-pointers. The Lynx begin a road trip tonight against the Portland Fire at 9 p.m. That is a look at Minnesota sports.
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11: Meteorologist Ray Miller with your KX92 weatherology forecast. Sunny this afternoon with a high temperature of 82 degrees and southeast winds at 5 to 10. Tonight, scattered showers and thunderstorms with a low temperature of 64 degrees and northeast winds at 5 to 10. Thursday, cloudy with a high temperature around 80. Friday, partly sunny with a high temperature of 79. Saturday, we'll see a slight chance of thunderstorms, high of 77. For KX92, I'm meteorologist Ray Miller. Right now, it's 82.
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From the Mission Mechanical Plumbing, Heating, and Air Conditioning Studios, that is the greatest band of all time, Led Zeppelin with Communication Breakdown. We also heard from the Doobie Brothers with China Grove. Well, those attending tomorrow night's Field of Dreams baseball game in Dyersville, Iowa, between the Twins and Phillies, will be able to sample a new Budweiser beer that has been aged with Major League Baseball bats. Beechwood Reserved is a special law.

0: lager that will only be served during the game. 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Not sure why you'd want to do that, but...
1: There's no crying in baseball!
0: Coming up this hour on the Chutner Motors Midday Drive. Got some Allman Brothers Band, Guns N' Roses, and Steppenwolf's next.
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That is Rush on KX92. We also heard from Steppenwolf. Good afternoon, I'm Stevie D. It's time now to take a look at your Wednesday history lesson. Well, today is Wednesday, August 12th. It is the 224th day of the year. There are 141 days remaining until the end of the year. Today is World Elephant Day, Middle Child Day, Vinyl Record Day, and Milkman Day. We've got 26 days left until Labor Day. On this date in 1851, the sewing machine was invented. On this date in 1968, Jimmy Page, Robert Plant, John Paul Jones, and John Bonham played together for the first time when they rehearsed at a studio in London's West End. On this date in 1970, singer Janis Joplin performed her final concert. On this date in 1994, Woodstock 2, officially Woodstock 94, begins in New York with Sheryl Crow, Todd Rundgren, and Violent Femmes performing. The festival is a success, drawing a crowd of about 350,000. Some celebrity birthdays today. Boxer Tyson Fury, the Gypsy King, is 38. Actor Casey Affleck is 51. Pete Sampras celebrating his 55th birthday. Sir Mix-a-Lot is turning 63. Sam Jones, a.k.a. Flash Gordon, is turning 72, and Dire Straits singer and guitarist Mark Knopfler is turning 77. And I know they're all listening live at Mark Knopfler's house right now as he is playing them some Face Melters. How about that? Thanks for tuning in, you guys. Appreciate it. Hope you have a great birthday. And that is your Wednesday History Lesson.

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10: I'm meteorologist Ray Miller with your KX92 weatherology forecast. Sunny this afternoon with a high temperature of 82 degrees and southeast winds at 5 to 10. Tonight, scattered showers and thunderstorms with a low temperature of 64 degrees and northeast winds at 5 to 10. Thursday, cloudy with a high temperature around 80. Friday, partly sunny with a high temperature of 79. Saturday, we'll see a slight chance of thunderstorms, high of 77. For KX92, I'm meteorologist Ray Miller. Right now, it's 82.
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0: Supertramp, give a little bit on KX92. Well, a collection of ultra-rare Nintendo game cartridges could fetch millions when they hit the auction block. The nearly 100 Super Mario Brothers and Duck Hunt NES game cartridges were made in 1993, 2 years after the last known printing of these games. They're unknown versions of the games and look brand new, with some getting the highest grade from the Professional Sports Authenticator. It's believed they were intended to be melted down by Nintendo, but somehow were tucked away in a box somewhere in Wisconsin for decades. The games will be auctioned off on Tuesday. Now, they could be auctioned off for millions. Dang, I would have kept mine if I would have known that, right?
1: Victim.
0: We got Guns N' Roses coming up next.
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10: Did you know Douglas County is a no-quota area for bear hunters? Hey, I got nothing against black bears. I've harvested more than a few up north, and they're good eating. While the DNR requires most of bear country to draw a tag in a lottery system, some areas, like Douglas County, allow you to buy a license over the counter and hunt and harvest one adult bear. So if you're inclined this fall, in Douglas County, for $45, you can do battle with Boo-Boo.
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0: The Allman Brothers Band with Midnight Rider on KX92. I'm Stevie D. That's going to do it for me. Thanks for hanging out during the Jettner Motors Midday Drive. Appreciate it. Coming up, we got your weatherology forecast, and then at 3 o'clock, it's J-Rock Johnny Rocket and the C&D Granite Rocket Show.
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11: Meteorologist Ray Miller with your KX92 weatherology forecast. Sunny this afternoon with a high temperature of 82 degrees and southeast winds at 5 to 10. Tonight, scattered showers and thunderstorms with a low temperature of 64 degrees and northeast winds at 5 to 10. Thursday, cloudy with a high temperature around 80. Friday, partly sunny with a high temperature of 79. Saturday, we'll see a slight chance of thunderstorms, high of 77. For KX92, I'm meteorologist Ray Miller. Right now, it's 84.
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0: Pink Floyd from 87 off A Momentary Lapse of Reason on The Turning Away on KX92. From the Mission Mechanical Plumbing, Heating, and Air Conditioning Studio, it is The Rocket Show. And I got The Rocket Trip coming up a little bit later on this afternoon. Happens every weekday right about 4:20. 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
1: 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Frank Beard of ZZ Top is apparently suffering from some serious health issues. We don't have a lot of details just yet, but we do know ZZ Top had to cancel at least one show. There's a new documentary celebrating Neil Peart. 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
11: Meteorologist Ray Miller with your KX92 weatherology forecast. Sunny this afternoon with a high temperature of 82 degrees and southeast winds at 5 to 10. Tonight, scattered showers and thunderstorms with a low temperature of 64 degrees and northeast winds at 5 to 10. Thursday, cloudy with a high temperature around 80. Friday, partly sunny with a high temperature of 79. Saturday, we'll see a slight chance of thunderstorms, high of 77. For KX92, I'm meteorologist Ray Miller. Right now, it's 85.
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0: 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The annual Youth Outdoor Activity Day is coming up August 30th, 10 to 3. 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
0: TMZ is reporting that ZZ Top drummer Frank Beard is suffering from some serious health issues. Mark Mayfield has more details.
2: Just got paid today. 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
3: The news comes after the band canceled their August the 5th show in Hollywood, citing unforeseen personal matters and insurmountable obstacles. The show was supposed to kick off ZZ Top's summer tour. The group's tour continues tomorrow in Central Point, Oregon. I'm Mark Mayfield.
0: A new documentary celebrating late Rush drummer Neil Peart is set to debut on Canada's CBC network next month. Neil Peart, No One's Disciple, takes fans through Peart's rise to stardom. It features interviews with Geddy Lee and Alex Lifeson. Peart died January 7th, 2020 in Santa Monica after a long battle with brain cancer. Neil Peart, No One's Disciple, makes its debut on the CBC network September 23rd.
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18: Tools & More, open Monday through Saturday on Highway 29 North in Alexandria.
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2: The Vikings continue to add depth at wide receiver, especially with the signing of Juwan Jennings. But, hey, don't forget about last year's third-round pick. Ty Felton joins us. And, Ty, it was only 2 years ago you led the Big Ten receiving yards and receptions. And you feel a little like a forgotten guy right now or not really?
3: Nah, not really, man. Think about me, man. I'm always going to stay down and wait for my turn. Just keep grinding, keep my head down. So, definitely excited for this year, man. I'm definitely more comfortable in the system. And just keep on believing. And I'm learning from the best guys in the league. So, I feel like I'm in a great position for sure.
2: Tell us about learning from the best in the league. I mentioned Jennings, but obviously Addison and Jefferson, great tight ends and running backs, and you guys are loaded on offense. What are you picking up from those guys?
3: I got to train with J.A. throughout the offseason. We're kind of from the same area, so just watching how he runs his routes and then just watching how he's been able to put on a high level of play throughout the years and just being able to watch behind the scenes in the locker room, being next to him and being able to pick his game, it's been awesome. So definitely been a blessing to watch those guys and then take their game, kind of put it into my own.
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2: We're with Vikings second-year wide receiver Ty Felton out of Maryland. And Ty, we look ahead to 2026. What are your goals?
3: Just be the best version of myself and help the team and win no matter what, man. I feel like I can be dominant, whether that's special teams or that's playing receiver. But my main goal is to help this team win and hopefully make it to that final dance. But whatever the coaches need from me, my teammates need from me, and I'm just going to come out here, practice, and be in the game, be the best version of myself.
2: And you did that last year. I think you played in all 17 games, special teams, and some wide receivers. So you were getting in there, doing some returning and stuff. And that's what you got to do to get your traction in the league sometimes, right?
3: 100%, man. Just to staying down and just keep on believing yourself and never getting too down or getting too high on the highs or too lows on the lows, but always trying to improve. So this year, I'm definitely looking forward to improve from what I did last year. So it'll definitely be exciting.
2: Ty, thanks for your time. Appreciate you, man. Have a great 26.
3: Yes, sir. Thank you. I appreciate it, man.
2: Ty Felton, everybody. Hey, that concludes this edition. If you missed one, catch us on the website, trainingcamptoday.com. Till next time, I'm Neil Roberts.
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18: I'm meteorologist Laura Lockwood with your KX92 weatherology forecast. Overcast skies tonight with a chance for storms. Lows around 64. Easterly winds 5 to 10 miles per hour. Slight chance of thunderstorms tomorrow. High temperatures reach up to 81. Overcast. Partly cloudy skies tomorrow night, 61. Partly cloudy Friday with highs around 80. 77. Slight chance of thunderstorms Saturday. I'm meteorologist Laura Lockwood on KX92. Right now, 84.
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0: The Boss on KX92 from the Mission Mechanical Plumbing, Heating, and Air Conditioning Studios. Sports in a few minutes on the Rocket Show. Kyler Murray appears to be getting the nod as the Vikings' starting quarterback. The Lynx are back in action tonight, and the Loons got a win last night.
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0: Well, getting old sucks. You know it, I know it, and this guy from TikTok knows it.
3: Part of adulthood that I am really not adapting well to is just being sore all the time, you know? And it's never from anything impressive. Like, that's the most frustrating part for me. I'm just waking up in the morning sore, or like hurting my lower back sitting in a chair the wrong way. Like, my shoulder has been bothering me for I don't even know how long, and I genuinely could not tell you what happened. Like, I went to get an injection, like the same one that athletes get so they can play in the Super Bowl. But I got mine just so I can exist on a day-to-day with a little bit less pain. I also started doing the thing where, like, every normal movement comes with a sound effect. Like, you bend over to pick something up and you do that. Ugh. You know, I'm at the point where if I sneeze too aggressively, there's a legitimate chance I'm going to need the rest of the afternoon to recover.
4: Now, according to all of them flat belly experts, I should have took a dirt nap like 30 years ago. But each year comes and goes, and I'm still here. And they keep dying.
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0: Off his 1984 album, Signs of Life, Billy Squire, Rock Me Tonight on KX92. It's time for sports. It appears the battle to become the Minnesota Vikings' Week 1 starting quarterback didn't even make it to the preseason. Multiple outlets are reporting that Kyler Murray has beaten out J.J. McCarthy for the job just 2 weeks into training camp. The 29-year-old Murray signed a one-year deal with Minnesota this offseason after playing his first 7 seasons with the Arizona Cardinals. The Lynx are about to begin a 4-game road trip. Minnesota visits the Portland Fire tonight. The Lynx seek their third straight victory after winning 12 of their last 13. And Minnesota United FC continued League's Cup play with a 3-1 win over Atlante at Allianz Field. The Loons return to regular season action when they visit Real Salt Lake on Saturday. That's Rocket Sports. Blink 182 has a new album in the works, and Jethro Tull has added 17 more dates to their current tour. I'll tell you more about it in Rock and Roll News in a few minutes.
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16: I'm meteorologist Laura Lockwood with your KX92 weatherology forecast. Overcast skies tonight with a chance for storms. Lows around 64, easterly winds 5 to 10 miles per hour. Slight chance of thunderstorms tomorrow. High temperatures reach up to 81, overcast. Partly cloudy skies tomorrow night, 61. Partly cloudy Friday with highs around 80, 77. Slight chance of thunderstorms Saturday. I'm meteorologist Laura Lockwood on KX92. Currently 84.
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0: Blink 182 fans can look forward to new music coming from the band. Travis Barker says that they are currently busy working on their next album. He added he's also working on some other projects. The next Blink 182 album will mark the band's 10th studio album. Their last album was One More Time, released in 2023. Backwards.

0: Death Row Tull has added 17 new concert dates to their current tour in support of their 2025 album, Curious Ruminant. The new shows will keep the band on the road into next February. The 26-27 tour dates run from August 7th in Finland to February 16th in Spain. More information can be found on Jethro Tull's official website.
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A Life of Illusions, Smokin' Joe Walsh on KX92, and new rock and roll from Bryan Adams off his latest album, Roll With The Punches. 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

0: Make up your mind. That's Brian Adams on KX92. The 2026 concert series at Theatre Le Hamadou wraps up on Friday. The Belfast Cowboys present the music of Van Morrison and so much more. 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Check out the music of Van Morrison. Going to be a great show. Van Halen rolls us into the 5 o'clock Rock Block next.
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15: I'm meteorologist Laura Lockwood with your KX92 weatherology forecast. Overcast skies tonight with a chance for storms. Lows around 64, easterly winds 5 to 10 miles per hour. Slight chance of thunderstorms tomorrow. High temperatures reach up to 81. Overcast. Partly cloudy skies tomorrow night, 61. Partly cloudy Friday with highs around 80. 77, slight chance of thunderstorms Saturday. I'm meteorologist Laura Lockwood on KX92. Currently 84.
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0: night long. That's Rainbow on KX92. And that's the Old Mill Bar and Grill 5 o'clock rock block for today. When you're feeling adventurous, the Old Mill is the home of the turtle. You got to try it out. And you know you're going to get a 26-ounce draft beer at the Old Mill Bar and Grill in Urbank.
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0: It sounds like Frank Beard of ZZ Top is suffering some serious health issues. However, we don't have a lot of details just yet. We just know that ZZ Top had to cancel at least one show. Plus, there's a new documentary celebrating Neil Peart. It's going to debut on the CBC next month. 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
13: I'm meteorologist Laura Lockwood with your KX92 weatherology forecast. Overcast skies tonight with a chance for storms. Lows around 64, easterly winds 5 to 10 miles per hour. Slight chance of thunderstorms tomorrow. High temperatures reach up to 81. Overcast. Partly cloudy skies tomorrow night, 61. Partly cloudy Friday with highs around 80. 77. Slight chance of thunderstorms Saturday. I'm meteorologist Laura Lockwood on KX92. Right now, it's 82 degrees.
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0: TMZ is reporting that ZZ Top drummer Frank Beard is suffering from some serious health issues. Mark Mayfield has more details.
2: Just got paid today. 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
3: The news comes after the band canceled their August the 5th show in Hollywood, citing unforeseen personal matters and insurmountable obstacles. The show was supposed to kick off ZZ Top's summer tour. The group's tour continues tomorrow in Central Point, Oregon. I'm Mark Mayfield.
0: A new documentary celebrating late Rush drummer Neil Peart is set to debut on Canada's CBC network next month. Neil Peart, No One's Disciple, takes fans through Peart's rise to stardom. It features interviews with Geddy Lee and Alex Lifeson. Peart died January 7th, 2020 in Santa Monica after a long battle with brain cancer. Neil Peart, No One's Disciple, makes its debut on the CBC network September 23rd.
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2: The Vikings continue to add depth at wide receiver, especially with the signing of Juwan Jennings. But, hey, don't forget about last year's third-round pick. Ty Felton joins us. And, Ty, it was only 2 years ago you led the Big Ten receiving yards and receptions. And you feel a little like a forgotten guy right now, or not really?
3: Nah, not really, man. Think about me, man. I'm always going to stay down and wait for my turn. Just keep grinding, keeping my head down. So, definitely excited for this year, man. I'm definitely more comfortable in the system. And just keep on believing. And I'm learning from the best guys in the league. So, I feel like I'm in a great position for sure.
2: Tell us about learning from the best in the league. I mentioned Jennings, but obviously Addison and Jefferson, great tight ends and running backs, and you guys are loaded on offense. What are you picking up from those guys?
3: I got to train with J.A. throughout the offseason. We're kind of from the same area, so just watching how he runs his routes and then just watching how he's been able to put on a high level of play throughout the years and just being able to watch behind the scenes in the locker room. 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So definitely been a blessing to watch those guys and then take their game, kind of put it into my own.
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2: We're with Vikings second-year wide receiver Ty Felton out of Maryland. And Ty, we look ahead to 2026. What are your goals?
3: Just be the best version of myself and help the team and win no matter what, man. I feel like I can be dominant, whether that's special teams or that's playing receiver. But my main goal is to help this team win and hopefully make it to that final dance. But whatever the coaches need from me, my teammates need from me, and I'm just going to come out here, practice, and be in the game, be the best version of myself.
2: And you did that last year. I think you played in all 17 games, special teams, and some wide receivers. So you were getting in there, doing some returning and stuff. And that's what you got to do to get your traction in the league sometimes, right?
3: 100%, man. Just to stand down and just keep on believing yourself and never getting too down or getting too high on the highs or too low on the lows, but always trying to improve. So this year, I'm definitely looking forward to improve from what I did last year. So it'll definitely be exciting.
2: Ty, thanks for your time. Appreciate you, man. Have a great 26.
3: Yes, sir. Thank you. I appreciate it, man.
2: Ty Felton, everybody. Hey, that concludes this edition. If you missed one, catch us on the website, trainingcamptoday.com. Till next time, I'm Neil Roberts.
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14: I'm meteorologist Laura Lockwood with your KX 92 weatherology forecast. Overcast skies tonight with a chance for storms. Lows around 64. Easterly winds 5 to 10 miles per hour. Slight chance of thunderstorms tomorrow. High temperatures reach up to 81. Overcast. Partly cloudy skies tomorrow night, 61. Partly cloudy Friday with highs around 80. 77. Slight chance of thunderstorms Saturday. I'm meteorologist Laura Lockwood on KX 92. Right now, 82.
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0: Boghead Slow Ride on KX92 from the Mission Mechanical Plumbing, Heating, and Air Conditioning Studio. Rocket Sports in a few minutes. Looks like Kyler Murray is going to get the nod as the Vikings' starting quarterback. The Lynx are back in action tonight, and the Loons got a win last night.
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8: 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Hotter than this is my shorts. I can cook things in it. 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Fool, what is hot? I told you again. Were you born on the sun? It's damn hot. What do you think it's going to be like tonight? 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

Super Tramp off Crime of the Century, Bloody Well Right on KX92. And from their latest album, A Pound of Feathers, this is the Black Crowes with Pharmacy Chronicles. 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

0: So I was at the show a couple of weeks ago when the Black Crowes played the amphitheater in Shakopee, and I tell you what, Chris Robinson's voice sounded fantastic. That's a new rock feature from the Black Crowes, Pharmacy Chronicles on KX92. Here's some sports. It appears the battle to become the Minnesota Vikings' Week 1 starting quarterback didn't even make it to the preseason. Multiple outlets are reporting that Kyler Murray has beaten out J.J. McCarthy for the job just 2 weeks into training camp. The 29-year-old Murray signed a one-year deal with Minnesota this offseason after playing his first 7 seasons with the Arizona Cardinals. The Lynx are about to begin a 4-game road trip. Minnesota visits the Portland Fire tonight. The Lynx seek their 3rd straight victory after winning 12 of their last 13. And Minnesota United FC continued League's Cup play with a 3-1 win over Atlante at Allianz Field. The Loons return to regular season action when they visit Real Salt Lake on Saturday. That's Rocket Sports. Blink 182 has a new album in the works, and Jethro Tull has added 17 more dates to their current tour. I'll tell you more about it in Rock and Roll News in a few minutes.
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15: I'm meteorologist Laura Lockwood with your KX92 weatherology forecast. Overcast skies tonight with a chance for storms. Lows around 64. Easterly winds 5 to 10 miles per hour. Slight chance of thunderstorms tomorrow. High temperatures reach up to 81. Overcast. Partly cloudy skies tomorrow night, 61. Partly cloudy Friday with highs around 80. 77, slight chance of thunderstorms Saturday. I'm meteorologist Laura Lockwood on KX92. Right now, 84.
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0: Eagles with Witchy Woman on KX92. The free concerts on the Douglas County Courthouse lawn continue tomorrow evening. 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
0: Blink 182 fans can look forward to new music coming from the band. Travis Barker says that they are currently busy working on their next album. He added he's also working on some other projects. The next Blink 182 album will mark the band's 10th studio album. Their last album was One More Time, released in 2023.

0: Jethro Tull has added 17 new concert dates to their current tour in support of their 2025 album, Curious Ruminant. The new shows will keep the band on the road into next February. The 26-27 tour dates run from August 7th in Finland to February 16th in Spain. More information can be found on Jethro Tull's official website.
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5: 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When you need to know, tune to KX92. 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
12: I'm meteorologist Laura Lockwood with your KX92 weatherology forecast. Cloudy tonight with a chance for storms. Lows level off around 64. Winds out of the northwest 5 to 10 miles per hour. Slight chance for showers again tomorrow, 80. Lows around 61 tomorrow night. Partly cloudy skies Friday with daytime highs approaching 80. 78, chance of thunderstorms Saturday. I'm meteorologist Laura Lockwood on KX92. Currently 82.
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